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19: 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Yeah, right, picture that with a Kodak. 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
2: 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Abdul El Sayed will double down on the failure. 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Here are three voices from our community on why they're voting for Mike Rogers. 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

0: got a in my dental, blowing hemp in a rental. 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

0: Yeah, this album is dedicated to all the teachers that told me I'll never amount to nothing. To all the people that lived above the buildings that I was hustling from that called the police on me when I was just trying to make some money to feed my daughter.
1: Yeah, yeah.
0: And to all my peoples in the struggle, you know what I'm saying? 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
2: But I don't understand why. 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

0: I wish we had some sad music.
1: Why?
0: It's an RIP type of morning. I've been waiting until the first time we turned on this microphone to
1: Who's
0: tell you.
1: Who's dead?
0: It's not who. It's my youthful nature is dead.
1: What the hell are you talking about, Clay?
0: I've always considered myself a younger feeling and all that kind of person. You know, younger than my actual age, right?
1: Okay.
0: I have crossed the line that can't be uncrossed.
1: What's the line?
0: I'm wearing pants I bought from Sam's Club today.
1: Hell yeah, brother!
0: Yeah, it's true, everybody. Welcome
1: Are
0: to...
1: they comfy?
0: They're luxurious.
1: Did you get a deal?
0: Well, Sam's Club, of course. I bought 12, one in every color. These are... And I didn't realize it before now. This makes it worse. I can't believe I'm just outing myself like this. These are like the 12 pocket pants, and I didn't realize
1: 12 pockets
0: or however many. I mean, like 38 pockets.
1: What the hell are you gonna do with a 12 pocket pant?
0: In real time, I'm gonna count the pockets, the ones I didn't even know I had. Okay.
1: Okay.
0: There's the two standards.
1: Okay.
0: Two on the back.
1: Uh huh.
0: Check that. There's two little ones on four on the back. Yeah.
1: So that's 12.
0: One's a zipper. No, that's eight.
1: Eight? Oh no. Right. I'm counting more. That's.
0: One on the side.
1: Okay, so there's nine.
0: There's a little zipper one over here. On there. Oh, God, there's another. There's like, there are literally are like 11 pockets. Yes. Well, get me some oatmeal and go to bed at 3 p.m. now, I guess.
1: And you know what makes me so much more madder about your pants?
0: Yeah.
1: Is that for women, it's hard to find pants that even have two damn pockets. And you over there walking around with 13 plus.
0: It's because we're hoarding them all over here. Look, I got things to carry now. I got to
1: like
0: carry.
1: Like what?
0: What do old men carry? It's a good
1: question. Compass?
0: A compass. We're talking like 1800s old men.
1: You didn't designate how old. You just said what old people do.
0: A pocket watch. I'll need a pocket watch.
1: One with a chain so that you can always keep it on you because old people lose things.
0: Keys that I don't have any idea what they go to. I need some of those.
1: Your cell phone that you can't get into.
0: Well, no. My next move will be a belt buckle cell phone.
1: Oh,
0: holder.
1: God. That's... He's going to get a damn beeper.
0: Next step.
1: Well, okay. Shout out to Sam's Club for opening the door for all old people.
0: There you go. AARP application is in the mail. You're taking care of business.
1: Actually, can you get me on your AARP? Because I heard that's really good, actually.
0: I'm not mad at all that stuff. I laugh because I'm driving in this morning. I'm like, do you remember the morning when you were like, I ate something spicy? I'm an old lady now.
1: Yeah.
0: I was like, this is my bellwether right here. I am an old man now for sure. So.
1: How you know you're old. You have multiple pockets in your pants and you can't eat spicy food.
0: That you bought from Sam's Club. Yeah, that's exactly it. All right. Well, good morning, I guess.
1: I love this revelation.
0: 6:09 right now. It's the all-new morning rollout. Three actual things you should know coming up next.
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2: Let's start with some money for the People Mover this morning, which is always a good thing. $12 million in grant funding from the state of Michigan is going to go towards helping the People Mover move into this century, I think. obviously not century. This decade, maybe. The People Mover is getting some much-needed upgrades. $10 million for the People Mover 1.5 rail car project. That's going to replace the 9 aging rail cars with 12 refurbished vehicles originally used by the Toronto

0: Transit Commission. And they'll be, this is part of the bigger project where they're adding the stops and all that kind of stuff too. So
1: we need it.
0: Definitely need it. And hopefully they'll extend it. Have you seen the latest one where they're talking about extending the People Mover all the way out to where like the airport might be? I mean, just the
1: top. They need to go in the complete opposite direction so that I don't have to drive it downtown.
0: Let's go north. Let's go north. See how that works. Michigan officials warning older adults to watch for skip. Is this targeted to me because of the pants thing? Not quite there yet. High pressure sales tactics when Medicare open enrollment begins on October 15th. Department of Insurance and Financial Services of Michigan, Department of Health and Human Services are saying, look, we're not going to call you. The Centers for Medicare and Medicaid Services will not send someone to a person's home. You're not going to request personal information. The only way that'll happen is when you are legitimately applying for the services on the Medicare website. Don't fall for it. There's a lot of insurance agents that will come and try and like scam you out of it. You don't need that. Okay. Finally, Belle Isle Golf. It's got a 6-hole short course. Did you know that? There's a little tiny short course on Belle Isle.
1: No.
0: It's kind of cool. It's like holes range between 35 and 55 yards. They're doing glow golf weeknights in October. So you can go out there, and it's actually pretty inexpensive. They have rental clubs there. I think it's like $15 or something like that. It's not very much at all, but from 7 p.m. To 9 p.m. on weeknights through October, glow golf starts, and then once the clock rolls back, they'll do it at around 6 o'clock. So kind of fun stuff to do there.
1: I'm not mad at it.
0: Head over to Belle Isle and do some glow golfing. Those are three things you need to know. It's the all-new Morning Rollout. They should be in Clyde. 105.1.
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8: Voting rights.
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3: Have you ever heard somebody say something dumb like, well, you're able, just get out there and get a job? 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
2: 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Very simple to remember.
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11: 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Abdul El Sayed will double down on the failure. He cares more about the West Bank than West Detroit. 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

0: believe it's Berkeley, but you know how sometimes a little town, the towns kind of run together a little bit, like Berkeley, Target, all that. I was driving to the Royal Oak Golf Center. I got a club that's getting fixed there. I know, right? I'm driving through Berkeley. All these skeletons and all that, like out on the streets, all dressed up. Like it was kind of cool. Like the town went all out for spooky season. I was mad impressed as I was driving through there.
1: I need to see where the Royal Oak like neighborhood is.
0: Oh, that's right. We were talking about it yesterday.
1: Mm-hmm.
0: Man, if you're not following What's Good Detroit, that's how you pick up on a lot of these things, because it is like a free walking tour through some of the decorated houses and all that. Are you like, I know my neighborhood has some people that are all out or a little bit. Like we're on the all out side of things.
1: There's some that are all out. I'm concerned because I don't know whether this person's Halloween decorations are Halloween. Or if I'm just translating them to Halloween, but they were spooking me.
0: Like, sir, that car looks scary as can be. Okay.
1: There were some signs, and I was like, ooh, jump scare.
0: Got you. Oh, yes.
1: I was like, my God, I fear this might be the scariest house I've ever seen. And if you live in Ferndale, you probably know which house I'm talking about.
0: I believe we all do. I love it when a town goes all out. And I mean, I know we talked about Royal Oak, and I believe it's Royal Oak Berkeley where I was driving down yesterday. I'm impressed. I love it. It's good stuff.
1: Are you going to transform your house into a haunted house?
0: Our house is pretty decorated up.
1: I need to see a picture.
0: I wonder if we have, I'll get you one.
1: Thank you.
0: I'll get you one. We'll put it up on the Morning Rollout page so you can check that out. We got the rundown coming up in just a little bit, plus details about your $1,000 with the Morning Money Rollout.

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2: Yeah.
1: Attorney Alan Latham.
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1: The attorney for the people. 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

0: partly cloudy and a high 64. So, I mean, like a fall day, like it's supposed to be. Not like yesterday, which was just craziness.
1: I wore that sweatsuit all day.
0: How?
1: I don't know. Walked, too.
0: Like outside?
1: Yeah.
0: Stop.
1: I don't know how I did it. I bet you everyone on NIME, I was like, who the hell is that girl? Is she okay? Is she mentally well?
0: Why is she wearing that instead of like actual like...
1: I don't know. Maybe sometime. I dropped a few pounds. Okay. Never know.
0: That works. If there was truly scandal about it, we would be hearing about it in the Rollout Rundown.
1: I would hope not.
0: Well, I mean, you would report on it, wouldn't you?
1: No, not about myself.
0: Oh, my bad. Yeah, that's right. My fault on that. What do we have coming up in the rundown next?
1: Well, 40 years is a long time, and I don't know if I can really do that. I also believe that love renaissance, maybe it's not love anymore.
0: Uh-oh.
1: Doechii, the Swamp Queen, is back, and she's dropping bombs.
0: Okay.
1: How do we go about finding Boosie a friend? Because I think this is all because he doesn't have friends. Oh, and Speaking of not having friends, 50 Cent needs to stop talking before M gets him.
0: Okay. We'll find out about that in the Rollout Rundown. Coming up next, it's the...

0: The Bounce Morning Rollout with Leisha B. and Clay.
1: Hey, hey. If it's in your feed, it's in the Rollout Rundown.
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2: Well, just a few weeks ago, Keith D was convicted of the murder of Tupac Shakur. Although he didn't pull the actual trigger, he is convicted of orchestrating the entire hit. And at 63 years old, he's facing the maximum sentence of life. They have sentenced him to 40 years to life. He'll be sentenced to 20 years for the first degree murder charge. He'll also subsequently receive 20 years to life for the deadly weapon enhancement. These will be consecutive. He's also made it clear with his attorney that they will be looking to appeal the conviction. This will happen at a later date, but the official sentence begins now.
3: 40 years is life. If you're 60 years old, I mean, that's
2: it.
3: Jeez.
2: I mean, unless we're thinking Keith D's hitting hundo.
3: Probably not in prison, that's for sure.
2: Yeah.
3: Oh, gosh.
2: Speaking of legal battles, though, Summer Walker is dealing with one that's even getting worse. Days after Interscope sued her for more than $50 million over music she says that the label says she still owes them, a separate lawsuit has surfaced now with Summer accusing Love Renaissance, or LVRN, of fraudulently withholding money and abusing the control it's gained over her career since they signed her at 19. She filed a 9-page complaint against Love Renaissance, though it only became public this week back in August. According to Billboard, she claims that the Atlanta label and management company improperly diverted money from her budgets tied to her work, concealed revenue generated through multiple platforms that use her name. She also claims that Love Renaissance sold merch bearing her name and likeness through Amazon and other retailers without paying her. She also alleges the company operated a YouTube page in her name without her knowledge, deleted historical data before transferring control of the account to her without turning over money it had generated. Yeah, this lawsuit, it's like bang, bang, bang, bang, bang.
3: Can I go back? Did you say $50 million?
2: They're suing her because she wants to break the contract. Because the contract said that she had to do 7 albums, I believe. And they're not counting her 2 first EPs.
3: Okay.
2: So she now needs to still do 2 full albums plus an EP. And she's like, I'm not doing that. And this is, I guess, why.
3: We've seen this story play out so many times with artists. And it just, like, how have we not fixed it yet?
2: And Summer's one of the artists where she's like, I don't even really want to, like, do this business stuff.
3: Yeah.
2: Like, she's kind of like Bryson, where she really don't want to really, like, do any of that. She just
3: want to
2: sing.
3: She wants to make music, and that's... Ugh,
2: but I'd be really upset if these allegations she's saying against them are true. I'd be upset, too.
3: Heck yeah, it's a lot of money she lost out on if that's the case.
2: Right, so it's probably going to be a little bit more time before we get any Summer Walker music. But we can look forward to Dochi.
3: Okay. Because
2: she is dropping her debut album. Because did you know that Alligator's Bites Never Heal wasn't an album? It was just a mixtape?
3: Oh, stop with this. That was, I mean, it sold like an album. It acted like an album.
2: It won
3: like
2: Best
3: album.
2: Rap Album at the Grammys.
3: Yeah.
2: Well, according to Dochi, that debut album hasn't come out yet, but she is making her comeback with the Swamp Sessions officially back, and now she's written a letter to her fans that dropped on Monday, revealing what's ahead before her debut project. She explains that she's become a student of the game and is looking to evolve hip-hop sound and history. She went on to say that she's excited to showcase Black womanhood in her art and put it back at the forefront of hip-hop and pop. She's also very passionate about this next chapter and hopes that passion is contagious. So much so that she dropped bombs and everyone's loving the new song and the video. So I'm very excited to see what Dochi has in store for this rollout.
3: Sophomore follow-ups are always the hardest, but I'm confident with you. I think it's going to be good.
2: I mean, everyone's talking mess about Victoria Monet's, but she just had the biggest win with, like, I think this is the most sold album that she's had.
3: Wow.
2: So to all the naysayers, forget you. You'll probably be saying that to Boosie because he's vying for some competition. Specifically in the Versus arena. Oh. And guess who he's wanting to go head-to-head with?
3: I don't even want to guess.
2: Dwayne Carter. Wheezy F, baby, please say the baby.
3: This is going to get 3 songs in, and it will be done. What?
2: He said, how long have I been out? Man, I'm him. He said, I got 2 Hall of Fames, real talk, just like Kobe. I'm number 8 and number 24. I started

0: He's got one. And they have to be gassing him up. Like, yo, you got this. Never mind.
1: Speaking of best friends, though, there's been some rumblings that Eminem was going to be on the Street Fighter soundtrack.
0: Yeah.
1: 50 Cent's acting in the film, and he's confirmed that he will, in fact, be on the soundtrack. And, of course, him and M go way back.
0: Right.
1: Well, at the premiere for Street Fighter, 50 Cent revealed that Eminem was, in fact, supposed to be on the soundtrack. But then this is where 50 went wrong, because apparently the reason why Eminem's not on the soundtrack is, according to Fifth, Eminem abandoned the collaboration because he wants to focus on his upcoming album. Mm-hmm.
0: Don't do it.
1: Mm-hmm.
0: That's all my words. Don't do it.
1: Oh, you're mad about the album in general. You're not mad about 50 saying that there was an album coming soon.
0: That's all bad. Yes. And that, oh man.
1: Yeah. Like Eminem hasn't said anything about this.
0: Oh, you're, never mind. I missed the whole
1: plot. And 50 gave a little smirk before he let it slip. So I guess that was Eminem's way of like drumming up the you know.
0: This was plotted and planned.
1: Maybe, I don't know.
0: Because they're both too smart to have something like that happen.
1: I don't know, it feels very 50 of him.
0: It does, doesn't it?
1: But either way it goes, it's been 2 years since the death of Slim Shady dropped. So, I mean, it is time for a new Eminem album, if that is true. Oh, never mind.
0: No, it's not.
1: The release date for the new Eminem album has not been revealed yet. because Eminem hasn't even said that this is true. But when 50 says things, they seem to come true. So I don't know. You're literally the biggest fan of this album coming out. You're so excited.
0: I don't want... Never mind. I sound like such a hater when I say it, so I'm just going to leave it alone and just be a hater, I guess.
1: Who wants a new M album? Let us know.
0: 248-544-1051. Text us a hands up if you want it. 105 minutes, nonstop throwback. 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
9: 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Our votes are being taken for granted. Abdul El-Sayed will double down on the failure. He cares more about the West Bank than West Detroit. Here are three voices from our community on why they're voting for Mike Rogers. 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

0: roads, but we're going to use the money to help solve some of your problems, actually, with the morning money rollout coming up at 8 o'clock.
1: Because in my personal opinion, money does solve a little bit of the problem.
0: Yeah, 100%. Now, it's not going to solve any of these issues on the roads. We got an 855 Mike Wins traffic update. There are some problems out there on 96.
1: First, shout out to our girl, Farron, who's currently fighting for her life in Southfield. Apparently, there's some slow traffic over there.
0: Good luck.
1: An accident just cleared on 96. The express lanes eastbound right before Grand River Ave. About a 30-minute delay because of that clearing. There's also an accident on the entrance ramp for 96 westbound, the on-ramp from Kent Lake Road. The right shoulder is indeed blocked, so keep that in mind. If you're in Waterford Township, there's an accident on Highland Road at Airport Road, and an accident just cleared on 96 eastbound right at Novi. If we did not say anything that you've noticed on the roads, hit us up, 248-544-1051.
0: Call, text, same number. We're talking about traveling and where you're staying coming up here in just a little bit.
1: Yeah, and clearly this is going to be a heated debate, Clay.
0: I don't know, but yeah, let's see how this goes. It's all new morning roll, at least being Clay. 105 minutes nonstop throwbacks. You're in the middle of it now.

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4: 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We're not against rappers. But we are against those thugs.

0: We literally just talked about songs that do this yesterday. All the people that are on our TikTok live right now.
1: And if you're not on our TikTok live,
2: lame.
0: Join us on our TikTok live. Okay. You have a mission. Aside from everything else that we're doing. TikTok live people. We're looking for songs that end much more dramatically than they probably should. And that's a perfect example right there.
1: So think Thong Song, Cisco. What was the one yesterday? I know you mentioned a Bone Thugs and Harmony song.
0: Thug and Sugar's Bone. That was just that. Mm-hmm. That one is in there.
1: But there was another one.
0: Dang it.
1: I can't remember.
0: This is why we need your help.
1: But all the songs that for the last minute or two, they just turn to Jesus for no reason, but just to flex their muscles of vocal capability.
0: It was a 90s, early 2000s flex.
1: I remember.
0: Like it happened all the time.
1: I remember if it sounds like, hey, yeah, that's how you know, like, they're going to church.
0: There were a number of Boyz II Men songs that ended that way, too.
1: Because Wanye don't know how to chill.
3: I actually have one.
0: Oh, what, okay. What you got?
3: Fantasia.
1: Which
3: you
1: one?
3: You don't want me, then don't talk to me. Like, the end of that song, she takes you to church.
1: Free yourself, okay? Oh, thank you. Shout out to our TikTok Live friends who said I have vocals.
0: Okay, there you go. But add in the songs, all right? 248-544-1051 is the number. But if you're on the TikTok Live, yeah, jump in there. We're just a couple of minutes away from $1,000 with the morning money rollout.
1: Mm-hmm.
0: I want to get you in on that, so make sure you got that keyword. When you hear it, you text it to
1: 45911.
0: Okay, make sure you're ready for that. Alicia B and I...
1: We're beefing.
0: A little bit.
1: Apparently, I wouldn't be allowed to come to his house, Darren.
0: See, and this is where the beef starts. Okay, there was a TikTok going around. Should I just play it and then we'll go from there?
1: Yes.
0: Okay, listen to this and we'll start the beef.
4: If I have a friend that lives in New York and I'm traveling to New York and I say, hey, can I stay with you one night after my Harry concert? If I just ask them that, that's rude. That's rude to do. It's rude to ask them, hey, can I stay at your place? If they've never offered it, and especially to not offer them anything back. Your friend who lives in New York apartment is not your free hotel. Get a hotel. There's also lots of hostels in New York, cheaper places to stay in New York. And if you can't afford to stay in New York, then you either need to travel home that night or you can't afford to go to the concert, period.
0: That last line is like the harsh dose of reality.
1: You know what this sounds like? She doesn't have good friends in her life. That's what that sounds like.
0: I think...
1: Oh, God.
0: If it's me...
1: Okay.
0: I'm not staying at any friend's house at any time. Really, for any reason at all.
1: So, do you know how disrespectful that is to hear right now?
0: I just am not going to do it.
1: But why not?
0: I don't want to stay in your place. I want to stay in my own place.
1: But it's not your place because it's a hotel.
0: But it's mine for the time.
1: Yeah, and my house can be yours.
0: It can't, though, because it's still your place.
1: And see, this is the trauma I'm experiencing right now, because I've literally gotten into World War III fights with my friends, specifically my friend Valerie. She has a boyfriend who lives here. Shout out. And she be pulling up and not telling nobody. Or like my friends will be like, I'm gonna get a hotel. And I feel so disrespected the minute that my friends are like, girl, I can get a hotel. Why would you do that when I've got a 2-bedroom apartment for this reason? I've lived my entire life to cater to my friends to come to my apartment. Why would you not want to be with me? Like, that just feels so offensive. So when I sent this TikTok to Clay at the wee hours of 8 p.m. at night, I was bombastically traumatized when I got a text message being like, I agree with her. Because apparently Clay would never let me stay at his house.
0: I would get you a hotel room. I swear to God.
3: Some people think of their house as a sanctuary.
1: Same.
3: So maybe they're just not comfortable invading your space.
1: And if I'm allowing you to invade it, what's the problem? Like, at least ask. Don't just pull up to Detroit and not be like, hey, girl, like, can I stay with you? Now, if you can't because I'm busy, then cool. But at least ask me.
0: You remember last year we got roped into hosting Thanksgiving. Never happened because of the big ice storm, right? We, instead of...
1: Oh, God.
0: The way you put it makes me sound so bad right now. We have family coming in. I got him a hotel room because I wasn't going to have him staying at my house. And their family. Like, I just... I don't want...
3: Family might be different.
0: Here's two things I don't want to do. I don't want to wake up and have somebody on my couch. I don't want to wake up and have to be extra quiet because somebody else is still sleeping. And I definitely don't want that extra person awake in my house while I'm asleep. You got to stay at a hotel room. That's all.
3: It's always awkward. Have you ever been over someone's house on their couch and then they go in their kitchen or something and you just feel mad awkward? Like, like, maybe I should just get up and then... I don't know.
1: I still feel traumatized. Like, I don't know.
0: You have... Okay. 248-544-1051. If someone's coming into town, are you offering up your place? Do you... Is that something that... Alicia B, you're 100% yes.
1: Yes, because why would you not want to stay with me? Why would you not even ask? Like, that's so rude of you.
0: It's not that I don't want to stay with you. I'm visiting town to see you, right?
1: Yeah, so why not stay with me? Save some money. The economy's hard. I'm trying to help you out.
3: Got a point.
1: Thank you, Ren.
0: Yeah, it just rolled off the tongue.
1: If you don't know the lore, it's because you're not on TikTok Live.
0: 248-544-1051 is the number. Hit us up. Are you automatically assuming you're staying with a friend? Or do you say, hey, friends, my place is yours. Come on over.
1: Yes.
0: Or are you a hotel? I'm getting my own spot.
1: Y'all got money.
0: I
1: Come
0: wish.
1: On, Rich Daddy Clay.
0: I wish this were the case. Hey, 248-544-1051. Your morning money rollout keyword next.

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0: the animosity I'm holding in my body, because Clay is essentially saying that we're not friends.
1: No, what I'm saying is we're such good friends that I wouldn't dare impose on you. That I would handle all my business so your life wouldn't be interrupted by my presence.
0: But what if I want the interruption? What if I want your presence? What if I've literally lived my entire life to make sure that I can cater to my friends? That's why I have a 2-bedroom apartment. What do I need a second bedroom for if you don't come over and use the guest room?
1: The hotel that I'm staying at, though, is really, really nice.
0: But I offer free breakfast, too.
1: My friend Continental does the same.
0: Without you having to pay.
1: That's a free Continental breakfast.
0: Let's go.
1: Let's go.
0: Moving right along. There's got to be some people who are with me.
1: What?
0: Our friend Sean on socials, on TikTok Live, he said, my last friend that I let stay the night woke me up early in the morning because he was praying too loud. So he doesn't allow people except females to stay over.
1: You know who else is welcome to the hotel? Jesus.
0: Why would you tell Jesus to go to the hotel?
1: If you don't want to be waking up early.
0: God forbid he wanted to start his day off right. You know? He wanted to praise Jesus to anoint your home, and you're just upset about it. It's okay.
1: Never mind.
0: Charisse said, hood morning, by the way. And yes, she said hood morning.
1: Good morning, Charisse.
0: Shout out to Southfield Free Ren. Rich Daddy Clay.
1: Yeah, there we go. Thunder rap group.
0: Charisse said, heck no, go to a room. I don't like everybody in my house. That's extra faces I gotta feed and clean up after. You booked a trip, better book a room too. That's crazy.
1: There you go.
0: Charisse, you were supposed to be on my side.
1: Hold on, maybe Shannon is with you. Shannon, what do you got on this here?
2: Okay, I feel as though if you are coming into town for a night, yes, by all means, call me. Because for one, I haven't seen you in a while because you're out of town. And you come to town, I haven't seen you in forever. You better call me, or that's your ass.
0: Hello?
2: I'm sorry.
1: I agree
2: and
1: with that.
2: You on my couch. You can be where I got an air mattress. I got 3 extra bedrooms. I don't care. See. I'll put a sheet over the couch.
1: See,
2: stay up all night talking, laughing, the whole nine. No, you better call me if you come into town.
0: See, that's my girl.
1: Exactly. Look, I'm saying, yeah, we'll call. I'll say, hey, I'm here. I'll see you in the morning. I'm not coming over at night.
2: Sleep
1: on your sheet pulled over your couch.
2: I'll make you breakfast. No. I don't know what's wrong with you guys. I don't get it. I just don't.
0: I'm glad that somebody don't get it, because I'm over here having heart palpitations because of Clay.
2: I got your back, girl. They tripping.
0: Thank you.
1: You're welcome. No,
0: he's mocking me.
1: You. That's...
0: Oh, my God.
1: My bad.
0: We about to squabble up.
1: We really are going to fight. My bad. Look, whenever anyone says to you, I got an air mattress, you know what they're really saying? I got an uncomfortable night's sleep for you.
0: And
1: just
0: who,
1: in waiting.
0: And who said that my air mattress... You're going to wake up in the middle of the night. You're going to be like, oh my God. No, because that's why a door is there. So I don't hear any of that. Okay. Selena said, I too live in a 2-bedroom. If you're coming to visit, you are staying with me. I ask what time do they usually get up so I can make coffee and breakfast. Then we plan our day. See, and that's why I'm going to be friends with Selena. Selena, do you want to be a part of the show? Because clearly Clay wants to ruin our friendship.
1: Look, I'm going to call you and let you know I'm in town. I'm just not staying at you.
0: And I'm going to send you this song because I'm going to be crying a river. The Detroit River is getting his sister. Because me and Justin, we're apparently the only friends I've got.
1: 248-544-1051. Does that make me Britney in this story?
0: Hell yeah.
1: Okay, dancing around in my hotel room half naked.

0: Do you want to know what I think the biggest difference here is?
1: Which is?
0: I think you're putting it as, like, this is a reflection of how good of friends we are or are not.
1: Yeah.
0: And I'm saying, like, I'm just too dang old to stay on somebody's couch.
1: You're not staying on my couch, Clay.
0: Where am I staying?
1: You have a bed.
0: I'm still getting a room. I just want my own private place. I just want
1: it's
0: my own
1: private,
0: thing.
1: It's private. The door locked.
0: How weird would that be? You invite somebody over and they lock themselves in your guest room and just lock the door and just stay
1: because
0: in there?
1: Maybe you're doing something that you don't want me to see right now. So you're locking the door real quick.
0: What did you say?
2: I said in your house.
1: What if you're doing the do? I don't want to walk in there by accident. Hello?
0: These are all reasons that I would say that you would... I don't know. We've heard both sides.
1: Are we going text or call?
0: Let me see what Charles been on hold here for a second. What do you got, Charles?
3: When I go out of town, if I drive, I'm going to get a room at least four when I get there. Because I don't want to come into your house all funky and sweaty from the road and all. I want to go chill.
1: True. God forbid I have a shower.
3: Take a nap and be refreshed. Now, the other side of it is, it depends on who you're going to see. If it's family, whether it's blood related or not, if it's family, they're going to be offended that you didn't at least ask, right? And then other people are going to be offended that you didn't offer. So I always say, hey, I'm coming into town. And people be like, oh, well, what you going to do? Shit, if you ask me that, I'm like, I'm getting a room.
1: Correct.
3: If you say, hey, y'all can come stay here, then okay, I'm still going to get the room, at least so I can freshen up before I get there. And then the other part of it is, it depends on who you're traveling with. Because like, if I travel with my woman, I might want to get some. You can't get some on somebody's living room couch.
0: Preach.
1: Oh,
0: and the congregation responded. Wow. That is true.
1: You know what? If you're trying to get some hank of pank in my house, respectfully, do get that hotel for the next few hours.
0: Wait, just for the hours?
3: I'm just saying, like, you know, you go out of town, you're just chilling, you're going to see people, have a good time. Y'all gonna go out. So the vibe's gonna be like date night type thing. And then when you get back, you on the couch.
0: I mean, and
1: you wouldn't be on a couch.

0: Pink a pink in somebody else's house.
1: I've done it.
0: Well, yeah, we've all done it. None of us are too proud. Come on.
1: I'm just saying, if we do it once, we can do it again. According to our TikTok Live friends, we got a few text messages. Alexis, my girl, she said, if I want space, I'll get a hotel. But if I have a really close friend in that area, hey, bestie, it's nice to offer if you're hospitable. The girls don't know how to host anymore. And maybe that's the problem that we're arriving to. Your friends don't know how to host you. When you come to my house, it's a good damn time, hey, man?
0: I'm not doubting that at all. For me, it's all about two moments. Two very specific moments.
1: Which are?
0: One, the right before you go to bed moment. Am I brushing my teeth? Am I getting ready? Like, that's a moment I don't want anybody else around. That's just me. Okay?
1: I have a second bathroom.
0: Two. Man, what kind of palace you living in over here? She's like, I got a gym.
2: She got a solution for everything.
0: Moment number two is waking up the very first when you wake up and you open your eyes. I don't know if I want somebody else in that like line of vision at all. You know what I mean?
1: There's a door closed. Completely separate room. You don't have to see me until you want to see me.
0: When is the sleepover? When am I coming over to your house? Let's
1: Hell
0: just
1: yeah,
0: set the
1: brother.
0: Date right now. I'm just going to bring a bag. We're sleeping over.
1: I'm so excited. This is the best day ever. Sean says, yo. See, all depends. We all got some friends who have little visitors, so I wouldn't mind seeing them, just depending on who it is. Little visitors. Does he mean Hank a Bank?
0: Maybe.
1: Yeah.
0: I hope.
1: Because what little friends are you bringing?
0: I don't know.
1: Because if you're bringing some bugs, friend, you're going to have to get the hell out of here.
0: Yeah, those are definitely staying at the hotel.
1: Respectfully, the hotel will be seeing you.
0: Yeah. 248-544-1051. You want to jump in, you can call, you can text, same number, or follow us on the TikTok Live. You can comment on there as well. It's all in the morning. Roll out, Alicia B. and Clay, 105 on the Bounce.

0: quick with Kill Boosie, actually.
1: Just for the track with Manny and Trina.
0: Yeah.
1: Club. Yeah. Okay. Hey, it's all new morning rollout with Alicia B and Clay. Room for a couple more calls on this. Not room in your apartment or your house for guests to stay over. So just have them get a room when they come.
0: It's wild. I can't believe this.
1: Hold on. Tori, but you're a little bit on both sides here. What's up?
2: I get both. So I personally created my house so people can sleep over. However, only close friends I will allow to invade my space.
0: Correct.
2: I can't tolerate, you know, anyone outside my family spending a night. I can't do it. And vice versa, I'll say I'm coming into town, and if you offer, I might stay with you. However, the way I like to sleep, I can't walk around anybody's house like that.
1: Oh, wait. Are you talking about you sleep, like, naked, right?
2: Yep.
0: Okay. And maybe we could be naked together. Hello? Like, what are we missing? It's called community.
2: I get both sides.
1: What community are you trying to start over here?
0: I love a naked vibe. I've always said that I wanted to go to a naked beach. So if you feel like that's the only way that you'd be able to stay at my crib, then I, as solidarity friends, I'll get naked with you. Let's do it. Y'all don't have good friends. That's what I'm hearing.
1: You better just look at those texts real quick and tell me that.
0: Chanel says, good morning, guys. I agree with both Clay and Leisha. I think what plays a major factor is if you live alone as opposed to if you have a man or a woman or a family. Like, if I lived by myself, I would be more inclined to let my friends stay with me. But because I got a husband and a kid, then nope, go on ahead and get a hotel room respectfully. And that's why I'm lonely. Also very, very lonely. And maybe I want you to be my friend, too. And come and stay with me.
1: How can we not stay now? We're all booking at Leisha B's Airbnb. Leisha's Airbnb.
0: Oh my God, we're going to have such a good time. There's going to be like curated things. There's going to be snacks, warm towels, because I got a towel warmer now.
1: Where are you? You got a towel warmer?
0: Yeah, because I like
1: every part of this conversation has unleashed some new part of Leisha B's place that we had no idea about. She's like, we'll sit in my hot tub. And we're both like, wait, what?
0: If I had a hot tub, that would be lit.
1: Can I say one thing before we wrap this up?
0: Yes.
1: Because you can still text 248-544-1051 and let us know all day long. I think from the time that I've spent with you, Leisha B, I love that you want everyone to come over.
0: And, yeah. And
1: I think like 4 hours in, you're going to be like, damn, it's a lot of people in my place.
0: No.
1: No?
0: No. Okay. I've had whole parties for at least like 6 hours.
1: Okay. So when we staying?
0: Whenever. I keep telling you guys this.
1: Parents first.
0: No, Clay, you gotta be first. Stop getting out of this.
1: All right, 248-544-1051
0: is the number. Did you hear the agreement?
3: He didn't agree. He didn't say no.
0: Correct. He didn't say yes. Correct. Like, you didn't. You see how he's getting off? Like, that's great.
1: It's in the middle. We're working out the details. The logistics. We'll take care of those later.
0: I'm learning so much about our friendship today.
1: Look, we got a bestie battle coming up. Maybe we'll settle some of it there. Okay?
0: Yeah.
1: All right. 248-544-1051 is the number. It's an all-new morning rollout. Alicia B and Clay.

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1: Keep it tight.

0: Just, we are not taking reservations for Alicia B's Air Naked Airbnb. We're not yet. Okay,
1: not
0: we
1: yet.
0: Haven't set
1: we
0: up.
1: We're going to set it up, though, for sure. I'm kind of excited. Like, there's multiple people who are down with it.
0: Which is not the way I thought that whole conversation was going to go, but hey.
1: Everyone loves to be naked. What can you say?
0: I'm not going to argue with that either.
1: I invite everyone to go out naked today.
0: Like, out. Don't do that, people. Like, you'll get in trouble. Like, don't. Wait till we get the reservation system set up first, okay?
1: Why not?
0: We got to distract you. We got to get you off the nakedness. What? You ready for a bestie battle?
1: Is it naked?
0: No.
1: Okay.
0: Oh, maybe. I don't know. You might get scared out of your clothes when you go to Erebus when you win.
1: Oh my gosh, I'm so excited.
0: 248-544-1051 is the number. You want to get in on a bestie battle, we've got a pair of tickets to Erebus. And all you have to do is answer Lisa B's questions.
1: They're not that hard.
0: So, your name is your buzzer. When you know it, yell it out. We call on who we are first. And you could be all the way at the top of the Bestie Battle Mountain. Good luck. Hit it now. 248-544-1051 for a Bestie Battle.

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3: Let's do a bestie battle. We've got our players on the line. We've got Erebus tickets to go through. Great haunted house. And all you got to do is basically just hang up on everybody else on the call, right?
4: It's easy. Be like kind of quick.
3: Yeah. Yeah, quick helps. let's meet our players. Starting off with George. George, how are you doing this morning?
5: I'm good. Thank you. Hope you're all having a great day.
4: So nice.
3: I know. Are you going to be that nice inside
5: Erebus?
3: Oh, are you?
5: I love Erebus. Been a couple times.
3: Love it. Love it. Love it.
4: Well, I'm for all the women. Like so good morning to Ashley.
6: Good morning.
4: Ashley, are you really excited for these Erebus tickets?
6: I am. I've never been, so this will be fun.
3: Ooh,
4: we have a first timer just like me.
3: We need it. Love it. Love it. And then finally, Trev is on the line. Trev, how you doing?
7: Good morning, guys. How's it going?
3: Not bad. Not bad. You ready to win these Erebus tickets?
7: Yeah. I don't think I've been to Erebus yet, so it would be cool.
3: Nice.
4: Love that everyone's excited to get scared.
3: We got our people. We know how to play. Your name is your buzzer. Let's get question number one.
4: What city is the Somerset Mall in?
7: George.
3: Ooh.
4: I heard both George and Trev.
3: I know. I'm gonna go Trev. I thought I heard you first, Trev. This complete judgment call. What do you got?
7: Oh, is it Livonia? I can't remember what it was.
3: It is
4: inaccurate.
3: Not. So, George, being the tie, what do you think?
5: Troy.
4: Correct.
3: There you go.
4: Just like Troy Bolton.
3: Hot. We're all in this together, George. You just have to tell us, are we hanging up on Ashley or are we hanging up on Trev?
5: We're going to hang up on Trev. Sorry, brother. Maybe try tomorrow.
7: Oh, all right.
3: Wow. And George stealing our line to try again tomorrow.
4: Right.
3: I love that.
4: Well, hopefully everyone can get their heads in the game. Ooh, because Bob Barker hosted his daytime game show before Drew Carey took over. What's that game show?
3: We heard George in there first. George was yelling at mid-question. What do you got, George?
5: Price is Right.
4: Yeah, that is correct.
3: There you go. George, congratulations. You got the tickets. Ashley, we want you to come back and play because we want you to go get scared with us.
6: All right.
3: All right. Thanks for playing.
5: Good luck tomorrow, Ashley. Thank you.

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0: Good morning.
1: Hello.
0: 60-ish today, not 80s, so we don't have to worry about, like, you know, whatever yesterday was.
1: I'm still sweating through my shirt, so I don't know.
0: The fact that you walked around all day in, like, a full sweatsuit is crazy to me.
1: No, I was living my best life.
0: Your best hot life?
1: No, I was having a hot girl walk, but, yeah, because I walked to the grocery store and walked back.
0: And you didn't go put on shorts or nothing?
1: Mm-mm. Oh, and I also walked to the dispo, too. So I made a round. I was just trying to make sure that you knew that I was, like, I was strutting.
0: Out is what you're saying.
1: Yeah.
0: Okay, that's good.
1: But now I'm dying.
0: I'm not judging.
1: I think you are judging me.
0: A little bit, but I don't mean to. It's mainly because I'm a little bit jealous because you can, like, get out and walk and do all the kind of things. There's a certain point. As a very iridescent white man, okay?
1: Iridescent is wild.
0: There are a few months in the summertime when the color blesses me, mm-hmm. okay? And it's like, hey, you got a little sun? Look at, hey, there you go.
1: Mm-hmm.
0: Fall is not one of those times. Fall is when the chalk stick legs come back out, milky white underbelly. Yeah, you rejoice in long sleeves and pants.
1: But you were over here 2 weeks ago saying that you were ready for fall, so what is it? You seem to flip-flop a lot. First, you don't want to be at my house, then you do want to be at my house, and now you're saying that you don't like fall, but you like fall.
0: I'm saying a hot day in the fall is rough. On a guy who's ready for long sleeves and pants. That's all I'm saying.
1: I'm just making sure that I have my facts correct.
0: We'll change them around later. It's fine. We'll make it work for us.
1: Got it.
0: We will not change the facts around What's Good Detroit. Those are facts, and we'll give them to you in about 10 minutes from now. It's all new morning rollout. Alicia B. and Clay. My legs do look good, though. In case you were wondering.
1: And your Sam's Club pants.
0: Yeah. Come on now.
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1: Let me ask you something. How much do you trust Donald Trump with your information? 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
8: Abortion rights.
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0: sense of positivity in your life. Tell me the good news. What's good, Detroit?
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2: Have you ever heard somebody say something dumb like, well, you're able, just get out there and get a job? Like, it's not that easy sometimes. There's a lot of outside factors that play into this. That's the voice they always have, too, by the way.
1: Well, luckily for Jackets for Jobs, they understand that that's just not as simple as you may think. And luckily, there's no registration required. You just pull up. They have secured about 1,000 suits for the giveaway, making the event one of the organization's second largest special clothing distributions. So again, if you know any veterans looking for, you know, a suit and tie or something as they head out into these employment markets, because we all know the job market is crazy right now. 9 to 2, Thursday, October 15th at Samaritan Center, 5555 Connor Street. Very simple to remember.
2: That is 100% was good, Detroit. Thanks so much, Alicia B.
1: And shout out to Jackets for Jobs.
2: Yeah, that's always good stuff. What's good, Detroit? 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

0: started a nudist colony. We started some fights over here about who's staying where. Like, it's been a contentious morning. Mm-hmm. And I think we just need to put the bow on it and say, Kayla's got $1,000 for you on the way.
1: So since we're putting a bow on it, I never got an actual answer about
0: I sent you an email. It must be lost in the, caught up in the, have you checked spam folder?
1: I live in my spam folder.
0: Maybe it's over. I'll look and see if it's a network issue.
1: My people will talk to your people?
0: Logistics and things like that.
1: Interesting. You see how he treats me, ladies and gentlemen?
0: All right. You ready?
1: Yeah.
0: All right. Everybody, be good to each other.
1: And be new today.
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7: Let me ask you something. 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
13: Workers' rights.
14: That's what Michigan Supreme Court Justice Megan Kavanaugh and Justice Noah Hood are standing up for. 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

0: Poppin' R&B, The Cash Cafe, a neighborhood spot loved by many artists, musicians, students, and locals. Closed back in, like, what, 2022? Now it's making a comeback right there on Cass Ave in the heart of the Cass Corridor. They're actually set to reopen it up November 6th under new ownership. They're trying to reestablish it as this just spot for people to be creative. I can't wait to check it out once it's reopened.
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27: This here is a remarkable so-so death remix. J.E., y'all. 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

I'll be the first to say that Hawkeye, when it comes down to the Avengers, is not one of my favorite characters. So I'm not really, like, you know, upset about it. But Jeremy Renner confirmed that Hawkeye will not be reappearing in Avengers Doomsday. It's bounds.

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0: I'm glad it ain't the first of the month. 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
1: Take it back. 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
7: 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Abdul El Sayed will double down on the failure. 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Here are three voices from our community on why they're voting for Mike Rogers. 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

I'm not even good at golf, but I still want to check this out. It's Kayla at 105 on the Bounce. Mm-hmm. See that Belle Isle, they are hosting their Spooky Glow Golf weekday nights throughout the month of October. Definitely worth looking into.

0: on the Bounce, Detroit's throwback hip-hop and R&B. So tell me why Drewski, he just be popping up almost everywhere. And his next venture is going to be Saturday Night Live. He's actually going to become the first digital creator to host SNL, marking this milestone, slated to air on November 7th. I actually might tune in. Not really an SNLer, but I might give it a go for Drewski.
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7: Let me ask you something. 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
15: You get 2 votes for the Supreme Court.
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Savage Fenty holiday campaign, you know, her family pajama line. And I'm like, oh my gosh, should we start planning for Christmas or do I need to scale back a little bit? 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It's 105.1 The Bounce. Rob the jewelry store and tell him make me a grill.

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2: 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Feel the

0: Looking at some cloudy skies today. 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It's 105.1 The Bounce.
1: Regulators. You regulate any stealing of his property. We're damn good, too. 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Earn your keep.
2: Regulators!

He's been talking about it for quite some time, and now it's going to be a reality. Ryan Coogler's The X-Files reboot. It actually got picked up to a series at Hulu, so definitely be on the lookout for it. It's bound.

Another shot at $1,000 with the morning money rollout going down at 3 o'clock right here on 105.1 The Bounce. One, two,

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1: Oh my God, Becky, look at her butt. 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
5: 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Abdul El Sayed will double down on the failure. He cares more about the West Bank than West Detroit. Here are three voices from our community on why they're voting for Mike Rogers. 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

0: I've done plenty of cemetery tours, some of my favorites being in New Orleans, but never actually in my hometown. And then I see this, Outlier Media, Elmwood Cemetery, they are teaming up to celebrate Detroit women and getting into the spooky spirit. October 16th and 17th, they're going to be doing these guided tours, Girls in the Graveyard. I know, it's going to be a whole thing, tickets only $35. Worth looking into if you want to get into that spooky spirit.
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0: You're about 20 minutes from making it happen. Another morning money rollout keyword that could score you $1,000. It's Kayla getting out of here with Ricky Birds up next on Bounce.
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How you doing? Hope you didn't kill any of your coworkers, man. I know that you get to that Wednesday, sometimes it just be too much. Just too much. Stop it with the emails.

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Most of the time, it's about options. I want to make sure you get all of yours. It's my job. It's what I'm here for. It's 105 What About. We are Detroit's old back hip hop and R&B. Ricky Burns Show. That's me, Ricky Burns. And when it comes to this $1,000 for that.

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11: 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Here are three voices from our community on why they're voting for Mike Rogers. 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

Yo, Mother Nature is hilarious, yo. She's funny. It's 105 on the bounce. She said, I hope you enjoy the 80 degrees you got yesterday. Because today, high 69. Tomorrow, rain 63. Same for Friday, 63. Saturday, 55. 62. 65. 60. Oh, yeah. That warm weather's over. Boy, you should.

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0: 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What up, though?
1: Yo, this is Best Self. Can you play some of that B.I.G.?
0: Of course.
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0: Hey, we're about to do that 105 minutes commercial free thing, man. Why not? We'll kick it all off with Flo Rida Low. So get ready. I know how much y'all love that, being out here DJing. Everybody loves when you play Flo Rida Get Low. We'll kick the whole thing off with that. And don't forget, 5 o'clock, your next keyword, be a chance to win $1,000 with the Bounce Morning Money Rollout. All right, want you to get to that. Let's do it. 105 minutes. DJ Jinx, he'll get in on the turntables at some point in and around there. But I want to make sure you get that $1,000. I know how impactful that can be leading up to this holiday time, man, because everything is expensive. Boy, is it expensive. We're trying to help you out with $1,000, man. That keyword is coming right at 5 right here at 105. I want to bounce.
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9: 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Here are 3 voices from our community on why they're voting for Mike Rogers. 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

put a limit on things nowadays with these kids, man. These kids, everything feels limitless. It's 105, want to bounce? A million trunk or treats keep popping up everywhere. Everybody want to do a trunk or treat, then we got a trick or treat on Halloween. Yo, you got to put a limit on it. I'm doing like two. Do one trunk or treat, do Halloween trick or treat. That's it. 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

don't know. Honestly, I don't know if he's going to be there. It doesn't matter. Wildin' Out, it's always a good time. Next Generation is coming to LCA December 13th. And I want you to go. It's 105, Wanna Bounce, Sweet Detroit, Throwback, Hip Hop, and R&B, Ricky Burns Show. 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Honestly, everything free is so much better. 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

I'm a dad, so I gotta just show some love to whoever invented those inflatable costumes. Man, so much easier. So much easier. It just blows up. That's it. You ain't gotta get the kid nothing. They can even have their coat on. Perfect, what? Man. Shout out to them. They're the real MVPs. Whoever you are, we love you. And we appreciate you.

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0: All right, I'm going home. Ricky Burns Show is over on your Wednesday, which means tomorrow's Thursday, which means it's practically Friday, which means it's essentially the weekend. And we're going to act like it, man. God willing, I'm back on your radio tomorrow, 3 to 7 right here on 105.1 The Bounce. Until then, y'all be safe. Peace.
1: What it is, folks. 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